0: 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We'll be back at 10 o'clock with Andy Westgate's Late Breakfast. 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

0: I'm not always like this in the morning. Ah! Rise and shine. Rise and shine.
1: And on this week's Late Breakfast, join me, Andy Westgate, for some cracking tunes lined up. We have Tom Petty, ELO, Supertramp, Jay Rafferty, Bob Seger, a whole stack more, plus our forgotten hit and long song. We start this Saturday.

Hi, I'm Pete Brady, and I'll be reviewing the 46th Annual Grammy Awards this afternoon at 2. In this week's program, I'll be featuring music from 7 of the over 90 categories that had nominations for a Grammy in the award ceremony held in the Staples Center, Los Angeles. These awards celebrated the accomplishments of musicians around the world from the previous year. The big winners in 2004 were Beyoncé with 5 Grammy Awards and Outkast, who went home with 3. Other nominations I'll be featuring include the Black Eyed Peas, Coldplay, Bonnie Raitt, Pink, TLC, the Isley Brothers, June Carter Cash, Warren Zevon, Dolly Parton, Shania Twain, and Justin Timberlake. So, if you would like to hear my review of the 46th Annual Grammy Awards, celebrating the best music of 2003, join me at 2 this afternoon for the Grammys, here on Four Legs Radio. Don't miss it.

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lifestyle party. We can love who we want, we can kiss who we want, we can screw who we want. 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

0: I'm not always like this in the morning. Ah! Rise and shine. Rise and shine.
1: 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We have Tom Petty, ELO, Supertramp, Jerry Rafferty, Bob Seger, a whole stack more, plus our forgotten hit and long song. 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
1: 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Ah! Rise and shine. Rise and shine.
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Hi, I'm Pete Brady, and I'll be reviewing the 46th Annual Grammy Awards this afternoon at 2. In this week's program, I'll be featuring music from 7 of the over 90 categories that had nominations for a Grammy in the award ceremony held in the Staples Center, Los Angeles. These awards celebrated the accomplishments of musicians around the world from the previous year. The big winners in 2004 were Beyoncé with 5 Grammy Awards and Outkast, who went home with 3. Other nominations I'll be featuring include the Black Eyed Peas, Coldplay, Bonnie Raitt, Pink, TLC, the Isley Brothers, June Carter Cash, Warren Zevon, Dolly Parton, Shania Twain, and Justin Timberlake. So, if you would like to hear my review of the 46th Annual Grammy Awards, celebrating the best music of 2003, join me at 2 this afternoon for the Grammys, here on Four Legs Radio. Don't miss it.

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1: 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Ah, rise and shine. 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
1: 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Ah! Rise and shine. Rise and shine.
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I'm Pete Brady, and I'll be reviewing the 46th Annual Grammy Awards this afternoon at 2. In this week's program, I'll be featuring music from 7 of the over 90 categories that had nominations for a Grammy in the award ceremony held in the Staples Center, Los Angeles. These awards celebrated the accomplishments of musicians around the world from the previous year. The big winners in 2004 were Beyoncé with 5 Grammy Awards and Outkast, who went home with 3. Other nominations I'll be featuring include the Black Eyed Peas, Coldplay, Bonnie Raitt, Pink, TLC, the Isley Brothers, June Carter Cash, Warren Zevon, Dolly Parton, Shania Twain, and Justin Timberlake. So, if you would like to hear my review of the 46th Annual Grammy Awards, celebrating the best music of 2003, join me at 2 this afternoon for the Grammys, here on Four Legs Radio. Don't miss it.

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1: 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Ah, rise and shine. 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
1: I'm not always like this in the morning. Ah, rise and shine. 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

Pete Brady, and I'll be reviewing the 46th Annual Grammy Awards this afternoon at 2. In this week's program, I'll be featuring music from 7 of the over 90 categories that had nominations for a Grammy in the award ceremony held in the Staples Center, Los Angeles. These awards celebrated the accomplishments of musicians around the world from the previous year. The big winners in 2004 were Beyoncé with 5 Grammy Awards and Outkast, who went home with 3. Other nominations I'll be featuring include the Black Eyed Peas, Coldplay, Bonnie Raitt, Pink, TLC, the Isley Brothers, June Carter Cash, Warren Zevon, Dolly Parton, Shania Twain, and Justin Timberlake. So, if you would like to hear my review of the 46th Annual Grammy Awards, celebrating the best music of 2003, join me at 2 this afternoon for the Grammys, here on Four Legs Radio. Don't miss it.

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1: I'm not always like this in the morning. Ah! 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Rise and shine.
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1: I'm not always like this in the morning. Ah! 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Rise and shine.
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Pete Brady, and I'll be reviewing the 46th Annual Grammy Awards this afternoon at 2. In this week's program, I'll be featuring music from 7 of the over 90 categories that had nominations for a Grammy in the award ceremony held in the Staples Center, Los Angeles. These awards celebrated the accomplishments of musicians around the world from the previous year. The big winners in 2004 were Beyoncé with 5 Grammy Awards and Outkast, who went home with 3. Other nominations I'll be featuring include the Black Eyed Peas, Coldplay, Bonnie Raitt, Pink, TLC, the Isley Brothers, June Carter Cash, Warren Zevon, Dolly Parton, Shania Twain, and Justin Timberlake. So, if you would like to hear my review of the 46th Annual Grammy Awards, celebrating the best music of 2003, join me at 2 this afternoon for the Grammys, here on Four Legs Radio. Don't miss it.

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1: I'm not always like this in the morning. Ah! 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

I just didn't care. You just don't understand how much I love you, do you? I'm here for you. I'm not out to go out there and cheat on you.

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We'll be back at 10 o'clock with Andy Westgate's Late Breakfast. 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
1: I'm not always like this in the morning. Ah, rise and shine. 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

Hi, I'm Pete Brady, and I'll be reviewing the 46th Annual Grammy Awards this afternoon at 2. In this week's program, I'll be featuring music from 7 of the over 90 categories that had nominations for a Grammy in the award ceremony held in the Staples Center, Los Angeles. These awards celebrated the accomplishments of musicians around the world from the previous year. The big winners in 2004 were Beyoncé with 5 Grammy Awards and Outkast, who went home with 3. Other nominations I'll be featuring include the Black Eyed Peas, Coldplay, Bonnie Raitt, Pink, TLC, the Isley Brothers, June Carter Cash, Warren Zevon, Dolly Parton, Shania Twain, and Justin Timberlake. So, if you would like to hear my review of the 46th Annual Grammy Awards, celebrating the best music of 2003, join me at 2 this afternoon for the Grammys, here on Four Legs Radio. Don't miss it.

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1: I'm not always like this in the morning. Ah, rise and shine. 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

0: 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We'll be back at 10 o'clock with Andy Westgate's Late Breakfast. 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
1: 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Ah! 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
2: 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We have Tom Petty, ELO, Supertramp, Jay Rafferty, Bob Seger, a whole stack more, plus our forgotten hit and long song. We start this Saturday at 10.

Hi, I'm Pete Brady, and I'll be reviewing the 46th Annual Grammy Awards this afternoon at 2. In this week's program, I'll be featuring music from 7 of the over 90 categories that had nominations for a Grammy in the award ceremony.

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1: 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Ah, rise and shine. 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
2: 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We have Tom Petty, ELO, Supertramp, Jay Rafferty, Bob Seger, a whole stack more, plus our forgotten hit and long song. 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

0: 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We'll be back at 10 o'clock with Andy Westgate's Late Breakfast. 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
1: 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Ah! Rise and shine. Rise and shine.
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Hi, I'm Pete Brady, and I'll be reviewing the 46th Annual Grammy Awards this afternoon at 2. In this week's program, I'll be featuring music from 7 of the over 90 categories that had nominations for a Grammy in the award ceremony held in the Staples Center, Los Angeles. These awards celebrated the accomplishments of musicians around the world from the previous year. The big winners in 2004 were Beyoncé with 5 Grammy Awards and Outkast, who went home with 3. Other nominations I'll be featuring include the Black Eyed Peas, Coldplay, Bonnie Raitt, Pink, TLC, the Isley Brothers, June Carter Cash, Warren Zevon, Dolly Parton, Shania Twain, and Justin Timberlake. So, if you would like to hear my review of the 46th Annual Grammy Awards, celebrating the best music of 2003, join me at 2 this afternoon for the Grammys, here on Four Legs Radio. Don't miss it.

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1: I'm not always like this in the morning. Ah! 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

1965, Vietnam seemed like just another foreign war. But it wasn't. It was different in many ways, and so were those who did the fighting. In World War II, the average age of the combat soldier was 26.

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0: 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We'll be back at 10 o'clock with Andy Westgate's Late Breakfast. 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

0: 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I feel real loose like a long neck loose like a... 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

McCready, and I'll be reviewing the 46th Annual Grammy Awards this afternoon at 2. In this week's program, I'll be featuring music from 7 of the over 90 categories that had nominations for a Grammy in the award ceremony held in the Staples Center, Los Angeles. These awards celebrated the accomplishments of musicians around the world from the previous year. The big winners in 2004 were Beyoncé with 5 Grammy Awards and Outkast, who went home with 3. Other nominations I'll be featuring include the Black Eyed Peas, Coldplay, Bonnie Raitt, Pink, TLC, the Isley Brothers, June Carter Cash, Warren Zevon, Dolly Parton, Shania Twain, and Justin Timberlake. So, if you would like to hear my review of the 46th Annual Grammy Awards, celebrating the best music of 2003, join me at 2 this afternoon for the Grammys, here on Four Legs Radio. Don't miss it.

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Your love I'm lost in. Your love I'm lost in. And I'm tired of being so exhausted. Your love I'm lost in. Your love I'm lost in. Your love I'm

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0: You're listening to Four Lakes Radio, coming to you from the Lambourne Valley. 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
1: 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Ah! Rise and shine. Rise and shine.
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Hi, I'm Pete Brady, and I'll be reviewing the 46th Annual Grammy Awards this afternoon at 2. In this week's program, I'll be featuring music from 7 of the over 90 categories that had nominations for a Grammy in the award ceremony held in the Staples Center, Los Angeles. These awards celebrated the accomplishments of musicians around the world from the previous year. The big winners in 2004 were Beyoncé with 5 Grammy Awards and Outkast, who went home with 3. Other nominations I'll be featuring include the Black Eyed Peas, Coldplay, Bonnie Raitt, Pink, TLC, the Isley Brothers, June Carter Cash, Warren Zevon, Dolly Parton, Shania Twain, and Justin Timberlake. So, if you would like to hear my review of the 46th Annual Grammy Awards, celebrating the best music of 2003, join me at 2 this afternoon for the Grammys, here on Four Legs Radio. Don't miss it.

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1: I'm not always like this in the morning. Ah! Rise and shine. Rise and shine.
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And good morning. Hello. Hello. Cooey, we're here. How are you? All right. Yeah, kicking off there today with Tom Petty, who's learning to fly. And, well, we've got another programme for you right up until midday today. So join me on our little journey, and I'll tell you what we've got lined up along the way right after we've heard from Depeche Mode and Precious.

It's September the 5th. And well, at long last, the weather's turned, with no more of that awful sun. But mind you, a few more weeks of the rain that we've had, we'll be going, oh, let's have some sunshine again. See, we're never pleased. Anyway, I'll tell you what we've got lined up for you between now and 12. In this hour, our first two for one, two back-to-back from Supertramp. In hour two, it's two from Sting. We've also a forgotten hit, a sort of one-hit wonder from 1970, a long song from 82, and of course we have the tease just before 11 o'clock. And today on the National Day Front, it's International Bacon Day, it's a National Cheese Pizza Day, and it's World Samosa Day. And ironically, it's National Cellulite Day. There you go. I remember that sticker that people used to have on their fridges. It was a moment on your lips, a lifetime on your hips. Yes, very encouraging. Anyway, let's have a nice hot cup of coffee, have a slurp, and listen to this one from ELO. It's Stranger.

Aerosmith and Dream On. Hey, I tell you what, last week I went to see Chitty Chitty Bang Bang. I saw it at the Watermill Theatre in Newbury, and it's absolutely amazing. You think there'll be loads of kids there. Well, there were a few, more on stage, but the fact is that the actors are musicians, or the musicians are actors, and they play many roles, and it is such a load of fantastic fun. So if you get the chance to go see Chitty Chitty Bang Bang, the team on stage, everybody on stage, was just absolutely amazing. So from my heart, I would just say, if you get a chance to go to see Chitty Chitty Bang Bang at the Watermill Theatre in Newbury, it's running until the 13th of September. I thoroughly recommend you go. There we are. Do I get paid for that? anyway, what have we got lined up for you now? Oh, this one. Oh, this is good. I like this one.

That's a band called Fountainhead and Someone Like You. And before that, it was Fountains of Wayne, which is a bit dubious. And a track called Stacey's Mom. M-O-M being American, of course, they can't spell. So, how's your Saturday morning going? You going to wash the car, maybe? Can't cut the grass because it's all frazzled anyway. So that's one job less to do, isn't it? Maybe go shopping or even sneak down the pub quickly for a swift one with your mates. Either way, whatever it is, Saturdays are enjoying, and enjoy yourself and keep it here if you can, here on Four Legs Radio with me, Andy Westgate, here on Late Breakfast until 12 o'clock. And we've got our first two for one for you right now from Supertramp. Over the years, they've had stacks of hits, stacks of albums, and we're going to take two tracks. One from Crime of the Century, which is School, and then from Crisis, What Crisis? We've got Sister Moonshine, our first two for one.

And that's our first 2-for-1 today from Supertramp. In hour two, we've got our second 2-for-1 from Sting. Also still to come, we've got our tease very shortly. And in the next hour, we've got our forgotten hit from 1970. A one-hit wonder, and one that I remember hearing when I was on the coach going to and from boarding school in Africa. We lived in Zambia. The boarding school was in what was then Rhodesia, is now Zimbabwe. It was a long overnight trek, and the bus driver would often have the radio on. And I remember one night, at about 3 a.m, it was pitch black, I was sat up the front with him, and he hit the brakes. and there was this huge, great roadblock. It was an elephant in the road. Luckily, he saw it. But either way, I'll never forget hearing that song while we missed the elephant. And that's going to come up in the next hour. Anyway, I digress. Here's Alanis Morissette. And I

Alanis Morissette, Ironic, and now time for our teas today. In August this year, Great Britain and Ireland had the driest summer in recorded English meteorological history, and it was the third hottest. Not a good year for Man U star Eric Cantona. After assaulting a Crystal Palace supporter, he was fined and threatened with imprisonment. New domestic appliances now had to be fitted with a fused plug. And MG, now part of the Rover Group, brought out the MGF sports car. Nick Leeson, the rogue trader, brought down Barings, the UK's oldest merchant bank. And pubs in England are allowed to stay open throughout Sunday afternoons for the first time. Frank Bruno won the WBC World Heavyweight Championship. And Oasis released their second studio album, What's the Story? Morning Glory. And finally, it was the 17th James Bond movie to be released, starring Pierce Brosnan, and it was GoldenEye. And the songs? Well, this might help you also. Remember Freak Power with Turn On, Tune In, and Cop Out?

And there's our three songs today from our mystery year from the 90s. Well, I can tell you the songs we played were Freak Power with Turn On, Tune In and Cop Out, and then Perez Prado with, well, if you're looking at how it's spelt, it's Guaglione, but it isn't. It's Gayon. Yeah, try and work that one out. And then, of course, from Friends, the Rembrandts, and I'll Be There For You. So what was the year? It was 1995. If you got it, clever old you, treat yourself to a cup of tea or coffee with a nice sneaky piece of toast with perhaps Marmite or Marmalade, or maybe Marmite and Marmalade. That works really well. And now one from Jerry Rafferty from his album City to City. This is Ireland.

Hi, I'm Pete Brady, and I'll be reviewing the 46th Annual Grammy Awards this afternoon at 2. In this week's program, I'll be featuring music from 7 of the over 90 categories that had nominations for a Grammy in the award ceremony held in the Staples Center, Los Angeles. These awards celebrated the accomplishments of musicians around the world from the previous year. The big winners in 2004 were Beyoncé with 5 Grammy Awards and Outkast, who went home with 3. Other nominations I'll be featuring include the Black Eyed Peas, Coldplay, Bonnie Raitt, Pink, TLC, the Isley Brothers, June Carter Cash, Warren Zevon, Dolly Parton, Shania Twain, and Justin Timberlake. So, if you would like to hear my review of the 46th Annual Grammy Awards, celebrating the best music of 2003, join me at 2 this afternoon for the Grammys, here on Four Legs Radio. Don't miss it.

Saturday morning here on Four Legs Radio with me, Andy Westgate, and there Aretha Franklin with I Say a Little Prayer. And before that, of course, Pete reminding us that he'll be here later on this afternoon. And if you've just joined us, welcome along, but you've missed a whole stack of stuff. But we still have more to come. We've got our second 2-for-1 today from Sting. Also, our forgotten hit coming along very shortly, and a long song, which is long, believe me. It's long. And also today, just to remind you, it is International Bacon Day. So a bacon butt is definitely on the cards, but is it ketchup or is it brown sauce?

flock of seagulls, long before they started nicking your chips, and that's Wishing If I Had a Photograph of You. And now time for our forgotten hit from 1970. It got to number two. The band are called Mr. Blow, and the track is Grooving with Mr. Blow.

Today's forgotten hit from 1970, a number two hit for Mr. Blow, Grooving with Mr. Blow, featuring the amazing harmonica talents of one Harry Pitch, who also played harmonica on this TV soundtrack. You won't believe it.

Well, that's an absolute first for me, voluntarily playing Culture Club with Church of the Poison Mind. And now we got a track from the Belfast Cowboy, also known as Van the Man, of course, Van Morrison, also known as George Ivan Morrison, and a track called Turn an Ogre.

Taken from the album No Guru, No Method, No Teacher, Van Morrison with Turner Nook. Now time for our second 2-for-1 today from Sting. Now, I find this quite hard to believe. I know he's been really popular over the years. A load of hits with The Police, of course. But on his own, he's had 37 UK hit singles. 37! And 11 albums too. So just two of those coming away right now. We're going to kick off with We Work the Black Seams and then Fields of Gold.

Sting and Fields of Gold. Before that, it was We Work the Black Scene. Well, at 12 o'clock today, Andy Henley will be coming along, having a little rummage around to see what he can dig out the kitchen. Not a lot, I'm afraid. It's pretty empty at the moment. But either way, he will be rustling up some classic hits, songs you can sing along to, of course. It's his big ones and his new ones, all very familiar tunes. Well, except for the new ones, of course. But you'll get used to those.

Bob Seger and Miami. And now time for our long song from Dire Straits. And I've thought about this long and hard. Should I or shouldn't I? Basically, if I didn't play it, it's one of those songs you'd hardly ever hear on the radio. So I thought, heck, I will play it. It's long. It's taken from the album Love Over Gold. It was released in 1982, and it's the first track from the album. And it is Telegraph Road. Dire Straits, well worth an airing.

There we are, today's long song taken from Love Over Gold, Dire Straits with Telegraph Road. And after that long one, let's have a couple of short tunes, some 60s classics, getting ourselves ready for Andy Henley just after 12 o'clock today.

Golly gosh, that's gone flying by, isn't it? 2 hours, you'll never get back in your life again, but hopefully you've enjoyed it. And if you did, you can join me the same time next week at 10 o'clock next Saturday. Leaving you with this saucy little number from a band called The Herd. It's Paradise Lost. Enjoy your weekend, won't you?

Back to the 70s, Alice Cooper and Poison. Hello there, I'm Andy Henley. This is Big Ones, New Ones. Every week on your radio, the best new music, the biggest hits of all time. I'm here for the next couple of hours. Here comes a combination of the siblings of the Mamas and the Papas and the Beach Boys, known as Wilson Phillips. They were around in the early 90s and they had this massive hit, Hold On.

Big ones and new ones with Andy Henley.

Lady A and Need You Now. This is Big Ones and New Ones. Wilson Phillips before that and Hold On. So thank you very much indeed for listening today. This is Big Ones and New Ones. Every week on your radio, the best new music, the biggest hits of all time. If it's new music you want, we got plenty, including a massive new hit from Haircut 100. Got to play you that. Something big and new from James Blunt coming up in the next hour. And you're just moments away from the brand new single from Burn the Midnight Oil. Play that after this from the Pet Shop Boys. Suburbia.

You know, it was 40 years ago when we first heard from the Pet Shop Boys. Four decades on, they still sound great, don't they? Suburbia, the Pet Shop Boys. This is Big Ones and New Ones. I'm Andy Henley. Let's give you the first of this week's new songs. And from Wiltshire, this is an Americana and Gothic rock band. They're called Burn the Midnight Oil. And this song is amazing. It's called Blood, Sweat and Tears.

It's the brand new single from the frontman of The Killers. He's just released a brand new album called Thrasher, and it's an autobiographical album based on his life so far. That song is all about growing up in Utah, and it focuses on the nostalgia, the divergence of paths taken by childhood friends, and what it was like to grow up with them and moving away from them. That song is called Tiger's Blood, Brandon Flowers. This is Big Ones, New Ones, the best new music, the biggest hits of all time. Test of Time on the way at the start of the next hour. It's where I play you five number one songs, all of them topping the charts this 8 years gone by. What a guess the years we're back to? They're on the way at the start of the next hour.

Black Eyed Peas, I got a feeling this is Big Ones and New Ones. I got a song coming up very soon, which has got one of the best guitar solos ever. And would you believe, it's actually by the Carpenters. That's on the way very soon. But before that, new music from Shed 7. They've got a brand new album coming out in January of next year, but they're giving us a little preview of it right now. This is Stand Together from Shed 7's new album, simply called Shed 7.

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That's Dollar and Mirror Mirror. This is Big Ones and New Ones. At the age of 15, back in 1964, she made us want to shout. Taylor, that helped to revive her career in the 1990s when they started out. And here we are in 2026. Lulu's given us even more new music at the age of 77. I'm in love again. This is Lulu, the Big Ones and New Ones.

The best new music, the biggest hits of all time. That's what Big Ones and New Ones is all about. Got Billy Idol coming up very soon. Eyes Without a Face. But before that, a song which has been inspired by the 70s band ABBA. And it's brand new music from Carly Rae Jepsen. This song is called Don't Leave Me on the Dance Floor. And the song inspiration came from after she attended the ABBA Voyage show in London. And she came up with the idea of blending the perfect classic pop melody with a modern production. Have a listen to this. Don't Leave Me on the Dance Floor, brand new music from Carly Rae Jepsen.

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3: I'm Andy Henley, and right now, five number one songs all top of the charts just 8 years gone by. First up, Michael Jackson from the 1990s, from the year when computers became more user-friendly, with Microsoft launching a new program called Windows something or other. What is Michael Jackson? No.

That's Michael Jackson and You Are Not Alone. But which year was that song top in the UK charts? There was a brand new Windows computer program. Can't give away too much because part of the name of the program was the year it came out. But it was the 1990s. Let's give you the second of our five number one songs as we go back even further. And we're heading back to the year when there was a new Soviet leader, Mikhail Gorbachev. Which year did he come to power? Number one, this date that year, Dancing in the Streets from David Bowie and Mick Jagger.

tomorrow. The second of our five number ones, David Bowie and Mick Jagger and Dancing in the Street. But which year was that song top of the UK charts? It was the 1980s. I'm Andy Henley. This is the Test of Time. Let's give you another number one song then. Top of the charts. This dates back in the 2000s. But which year? It was a year when you could see Spooks on TV for the very first time. One of the best British dramas of all time. Top in the charts was a cover version. Blondie had the original. Atomic Kitten had the cover. The Tide Is High.

was the early 2000s when that song was number one, but which year are we back to? The Tide Is High, that's Atomic Kitten's version of that song. I'm Andy Henley, this is the Test of Time. Five number one songs, all top of the charts this day, years gone by. Your challenge is to work out the years we're back to. Now, I mentioned Windows earlier on. I suppose I better mention the other one. I'm heading back now to the year when the Apple Computer Company was formed by Steve Jobs. Number one, this date that year, would you believe it was the 1970s, was a classic from ABBA.

Dancing Queen, that's Avril, but which year in the 1970s was that song number one? I'll tell you in just a couple of seconds. But before that, I've got details of the last song I'm going to play on today's Set Time as we head back to the 1980s, and we're heading back to the year when the World Cup was held in Mexico, and the eventual winners would be Argentina. Now, that was the 1980s. Let's run through the songs I've already played. Michael Jackson, You Are Not Alone, was number one in 1995. David Bowie, Mick Jagger, Dancing in the Streets, 10 years before that, in 1985. Then 2002, with Atomic Kitten's version of The Tide Is High. And ABBA, the song I just played, Dancing Queen. Would you believe that was 1976 when that was number one? So our final song then, on today's Test of Time, Coynard's Don't Leave Me This Way, from the year of that World Cup being held in Mexico, was 1986. Enjoy the song.

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That's the Womack Sisters, and If I Let You. Right, I need to get this musical sibling thing right, okay? The Womack Sisters comprise of sisters Bee Gee, Zamani and Kucha. They carry a massive musical legacy as they are the granddaughters of Sam Cooke, remember Wonderful World, and daughters of the famous 80s duo Womack and Womack. What an amazing family tree that would be. The Womack Sisters, and If I Let You. All right, very soon, something big and new from James Blunt, but right now, hot stuff. Donna Summer, Big Ones and New Ones.

to 1987. Bruce Hornsby and The Range, The Way It Is, and before that, Donna Summer and Hot Stuff. I'm Andy Henley here on your radio every week. The best new music, the biggest hits of all time. That's what Big Ones and New Ones is all about. And let's do exactly that right now from James Blunt. A big one and a new one from him. Let's play you his new upbeat single. It's called Tastes Like Summer. The track, as I said, it sounds like a feel-good pop sound, but have a listen to the words, because it's actually quite dark, but in a Hammer comedy type way, if that makes sense. Have a listen to this then. Brand new from James Blunt, Tastes Like Summer, and then I'll play you the song which everybody loves a first dance to when they get married. You're Beautiful. A big one and a new one from James Blunt.

Speedwagon, what a classic. Can't fight this feeling. This is Big Ones and New Ones. Time for just one more new song. And you knew them in the 80s. Well, they're back in 2026 with their first brand new album with lead singer Nick Heywood in 44 years. We're talking Haircut 100. Now, this is not an 80s band trying to bring back their 80s sound. Oh, no. It's Haircut 100 in 2026. And this song is the closing track from their brand new comeback album. The album is called Boxing the Compass.

They're currently on tour at the moment. Haircut 100 back with their first brand new album with lead singer Nick Hayward in 44 years. And that is A Wonderful Life. I'm Andy Henley. Thank you very much indeed for listening to today's selection of big ones and new ones. There's more next week. I'll leave you with this from the end of the 70s. Video killed the radio star. It's the Buggles. And providing it hasn't, I'll see you next week for more of the same big ones and new ones.

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3: Welcome to the Grammy Awards. Yep, welcome to the Grammys. I'm with you from now right through until 12 o'clock with the 46th Annual Grammy Awards, which were held in the Staples Center in Los Angeles, California, on the 8th of February, 2004. These awards celebrate the music of 2003 from all over the globe. So for the next 3 hours, I have seven categories from the over 90 categories that they were nominated for. And we're going to start off with the category Record of the Year, which is arguably the most important award of the evening. But Record of the Year, we have five nominees. And the first one is Beyoncé together with Jay-Z. Now, Beyoncé has had the most nominations of any artist for the Grammys. This is the one of seven nominations that she had for the 46th Annual Grammy Awards. This is the only nomination that didn't win for her. It's Beyoncé with Jay-Z and Crazy in Love.

Beyonce featuring her now husband, that was Jay-Z, and he had a rap verse there with a few ad-libs. And that was the first nomination that we had for Record of the Year back in at the 46th Annual Grammy Awards. Beyonce featuring Jay-Z and Crazy in Love. She's had 99 nominations for a Grammy. Her first appearance at the Grammys was at the 42nd Annual Grammy Awards. She won two Grammys at the 43rd Grammy Awards. Then at the 44th, she picked up another Grammy. And on this occasion, she's going to pick up six Grammys. She's the biggest winner of the night. We're going to have, we'll be getting around to one more of her songs a little bit later on the show. Another nominee in the Record of the Year category came from Black Eyed Peas, and it's a song called Where's the Love?

Where Is the Love? Well, that was number one for 6 weeks here in September and October in 2003. Spent 37 weeks in the charts, and it was a nomination for the Record of the Year. Black Eyed Peas making their very first appearance at the Grammys. They would, in future, have 15 more nominations. They had one other nomination for that song, Where Is the Love? Best Rap Sung Collaboration, but they didn't win either of those two nominations. So that's the second of the five nominees that we have for the Record of the Year at the 46th Annual Grammy Awards. And the third nominee is Eminem.

opportunity. Seize everything you ever wanted in one moment. Did you capture it?

song actually won him the Best Rap Song Grammy, and it also won a Grammy for Best Male Rap Solo Performance. But Record of the Year? No, it didn't win. And he was also nominated for Best Songwriter for a Motion Picture, Television, and Other Visual Media, and Record of the Year. But it just didn't win in this particular category. We have two more to go in the Record of the Year category. And the first one, you might have noticed that rap is pretty popular back in 2004. This is Outkast.

And a nomination for the Record of the Year. They didn't win that one, but they did win three other Grammys on the night. They won a Grammy for the Best Rap Album, the Best Urban Alternative Performance, and Album of the Year. And they were also nominated for Best Short Form Music Video and Producer of the Year Non-Classical. But that was Outkast. And as I said, you probably noticed that rap was pretty dominant in the Grammys at the 46th annual Grammy Awards. Well, certainly in that particular category. That song got to number 3 in February 2004 here in the UK, and it was number 1 in many parts of the world. But the winner of the Record of the Year is a British group, a non-rap group as well. It's Coldplay.

Record of the Year. And as I said, that's probably the most important Grammy Awards of the year. And that was the song called Clocks. And it comes from A Rush of Blood to the Head. That's the album. The record was initially released in the US as the album's second single in November 2002, and it reached number 29 on the Billboard Hot 100 and number 9 on the Billboard Modern Rock Tracks chart. It was then released here in the UK on the 17th of March 2003 as the third single from A Rush of Blood to the Head, reaching number 9 on the singles charts. And I should point out that the way that the Grammys work, in both rounds, there are two rounds of voting by the members of the Academy, and they're required to vote solely on quality without consideration for sales, chart performance, personal friendships, regional preferences, or company loyalty. Gifts may not be accepted. Members are urged to vote in a manner that preserves the integrity of the Academy and their member community. Although registered media companies may submit their entries, they have no vote in the process. So that's how it works. And we're going to move on now to the next category. Oh, by the way, Coldplay, they had another nomination at this annual Grammy Awards for the best short form music video. They didn't win that one, but they did win the Record of the Year category. So far they've had 3 wins, and the first time they appeared at the Grammys was at the 44th annual Grammy Awards. And as I was saying, let's move on to the next category, which is the best female rock vocal performance. Now, this is the last time this category will appear at the Grammys. They're changing it, and they're merging the female and male, and they're calling it the best solo rock performance. But this is the last time, and we're going to have the best female rock vocal performance category and the best male as well. Here is the first nominee in this category. It comes from Michelle Branch, and it's called Are You Happy Now?

Michelle Branch, and that's a song called Are You Happy Now? Comes from an album called Hotel Paper. That song reached number 31 here in the UK in July 2003. It spent 2 weeks in the charts. It peaked at number 16 in the US Billboard Hot 100, and that is the first of the nominees that we have for the Best Female Rock Vocal Performance. She had another nomination at the at this Grammy Awards. No, she didn't. It was the 45th was the first time that she appeared at the Grammys, and she won with the Best Pop Collaboration with Vocals, and she also was nominated for Best New Artist, but she won with the Best Pop Vocal Collaboration. And then she has a nomination for this annual Grammy Awards, and the next time she will appear, and she's only got one Grammy to her name at the moment. She's got four nominations, and the next time she appears will be at the 49th annual Grammy Awards, and funnily enough, it'll be with a country song, because, as I said, the Best Female Rock Vocal Performance category doesn't exist after this year, and the next person we have nominated in this category is Avril Lavigne, and she's losing grip.

Canadian singer-songwriter Avril Lavigne and her song Losing Grip, which was the nomination for the Best Female Rock Vocal Performance. This is the second year that she's appeared at the Grammy. She appeared the first time previous year at the 45th Annual Grammy Awards with, she had 5 nominations. Best Female Rock Vocal Performance, Best New Artist, Best Pop Vocal Album, Best Female Pop Vocal Performance, and Song of the Year. She didn't win any of those. And here she is at the 46th Annual Grammy Awards with 3 more nominations. Best Female Rock Vocal Performance, Song of the Year, and Best Female Pop Vocal Performance. And again, she didn't win. And she will, this is the last time that she will appear at the Grammys, probably because the category Best Female Rock Vocal Performance is disappearing after this year. But someone who also had a nomination for the Best Female Rock Vocal Performance was Bonnie Raitt.

American singer, songwriter, and guitarist. That's Bonnie Raitt. That song got to number 27 on the Billboard Adult Contemporary Songs charts, but it didn't make it into the charts over here. It was released in April 2002. We have two to go here on the Best Female Rock Vocal Performance category, and the first of those two comes from Lucinda Williams, and it's a song called Righteously.

Lucinda Williams and a song called Righteously, which was the winner of the Best Female Rock Vocal Performance. And that was... she wasn't the winner. What am I talking about? She didn't win it. Great song, though. And Doug Pettibone is the person who is playing that crunching guitar solo there. Sounds like a combination of Duane Allman and Jimi Hendrix. Lucinda Williams and Righteously, and not the winner. No, I got that wrong, because the winner of this category, the Best Female Rock Vocal Performance, for the very last time, is Pink.

of the best female rock vocal performance. That was Pink and Trouble, and that was the second Grammy that she would win. She won the first Grammy at the 44th Annual Grammy Awards. That was her first appearance at the Grammys. She won with Best Pop Collaboration with Vocals for Lady Marmalade. And then at the 45th Annual Grammy Awards, she had two nominations, but no win. But this one, she had a win for the Best Female Rock Vocal Performance. As I said, it's the last time we're going to hear that category. And she also had a nomination for the Best Pop Collaboration with Vocals for a song called Feel Good Time, but that didn't pick up a Grammy. But she will have been happy, and she has one Grammy to go. She has a total of 21 nominations to date, and she has one Grammy to go at the moment. Who knows? She might pick up some more. Let's see. You're listening to the Grammys here on Four Legs Radio. It's the 46th Annual Grammy Awards, and these were held on the 8th of February in 2004. We're moving categories now. We're moving to the Best R&B Performance by a Duo or Group with Vocals. And we're starting off with TLC.

American goo group TLC, who hail from Atlanta. Imagine that's in Georgia in the U.S. of A. And that was their final appearance on the Grammys. They had, let's see, they had at the 46th Annual Grammy Awards one nomination, Best R&B Performance by a Duo or Group with Vocal and Hands Up, which is what you've just heard. They also had a nomination at the 45th Annual Grammy Awards. At the 42nd, they had two wins. They won the Best R&B Album for Fan Mail and the Best R&B Performance by a Duo or Group with Vocal with No Scrubs, which we had a couple of weeks ago. And then at the 38th Annual Grammy Awards, which was the first time they appeared at the Grammys, they had the Best R&B Album with Crazy Sexy Cool and Best R&B Performance Grammy by a Duo or Group with Vocal for Creep. But this is TLC's final appearance at the Grammys, and they were nominated for the Best R&B Performance by a Duo or Group with Vocals. Didn't win it, though. And another band that didn't win, but they were nominated, it's the Isley Brothers, and the song called Busted.

0: Franklin.
1: Well, there's different. That's a song from the Isley Brothers. It was released as a single from their 2003 album, Body Kiss. And it features one member of the R&B group JS. That was Kim Johnson singing background vocals. That song was different. It was played as a mini soap opera. Mr. Biggs, played by Ron Isley, has caught his girlfriend, Asia, played by Kim Johnson, getting out of Kelly, played by R. Kelly's car, where they allegedly had been going at it. He demands she leaves while Asia desperately pleads to stay and twists and shifts her story as she was. So that's a different sort of entry into the Grammys. It was one of the nominees for Best R&B Performance by a Duo or Group with Vocals. The Isley Brothers, along with JS and Busted. The Isley Brothers, they've won one Grammy, and this is the last appearance that they have had at the Grammy Awards. Their one win was back in at the 42nd Annual Grammy Awards with the Best R&B Album, Fan Mail, and also, they also had a Best R&B Performance by a Duo or Group with Vocal for No Scrubs. So, it says here they only had one Grammy Award, but they mentioned they list two songs winning, so there you go. Now we have 2 hours, just about 2 hours to go here on Four Lakes Radio, and we are looking at the Best R&B Performance by a Duo or Group with Vocals. And the next group that is nominated for that particular Grammy was Roy Hargrove and D'Angelo, and this is a song called I'll Stay.

jazz musician and composer whose principal instruments were the trumpet and the flugelhorn. That was Roy Hargrove, who sadly passed away on the 2nd of November in 2018. He was there together with D'Angelo, and that really was a nice track. That's Roy Hargrove has had two Grammy wins. He won a Grammy at the 45th Annual Grammy Awards with Best Jazz Instrumental Album, Individual or Group, and Directions in Music. And also he had a win when his first appearance at the 40th Annual Grammy Awards for the Best Latin Jazz Performance for Habana. So he's got two wins to his name, and this was the last time. They're going to appear one more time at the 52nd Annual Grammy Awards when they have another nomination, but no more wins. And D'Angelo was the voice, and that was an album called Hard Groove, and the track was called I'll Stay, and that was really a really wonderful track. Best R&B performance by a duo or group with vocals nominee, but not the winner. Neither was this next one. It comes from a band called Floor Tree.

It's a band called Floetry. It's an R&B duo, an English R&B duo, comprising of Marcia Ambrosius and Natalie Stewart. And they have recorded two studio albums and one live album, and they've managed to sell over 1.5 million records worldwide. That would be albums. And they actually broke up in 2016, but this was their third appearance at the Grammys, and second appearance at the Grammys, I should say. They appeared at the 45th Grammys with two nominations. They would have a total of, they would have five nominations, but no wins. They got two more to come in the future, but that's a nice song, Floetry, and that was called Say Yes. We have two to go here in the Best R&B Performance by a Duo or Group with Vocals, and the first of those two is another nominee for the Best R&B Performance by a Duo or Group. They didn't win, but it's a good song.

You're listening to Where is the Love? And it came from Stanley Clark, who is a bassist and composer. And it comes from the album 1-2 to the Bass. And it would also featured ML Lariu and Glenn Lewis, and they've had two nominations, one each for a Grammy, and this was the only time that they appeared at the Grammys. But Stanley Clark has had 12 nominations, and he has won. He will over time win 3 Grammys, but this song didn't make it. It was the 5th of 6 nominations. There's normally only 5 in a category, but on this occasion there are 6 nominations. Stanley Clark with Where is the Love, as I said, didn't win it. The winner was Luther Vandross along with Beyoncé. Now, Beyoncé has had the most nominations of anyone for the Grammys. She's had 99 nominations and she's won 35 Grammys, and this is one of them, along with Luther Vandross, who has won only 8 Grammys, but well, I suppose he's not complaining.

Luther Vandross and Beyonce, winners of the Best R&B Performance by a Duo or Group with Vocals. Now, Luther, this was just one of the four Grammys that he would win on the evening. He won Best R&B Performance by a Duo or Group with Vocals, Best R&B Album, Best Male R&B Vocal Performance, and Song of the Year for Dance with My Father. And, well, Beyonce, well, she had six wins at this particular edition of the Grammys, the 46th Annual Grammy Awards. She won for Best Rap Song Collaboration, Crazy in Love. Best Contemporary R&B Album, Dangerously in Love. 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And she also won the Best Female R&B Vocal Performance, Dangerously in Love 2. So that was the winner of... That was actually a very good category. The Best R&B Performance by a Duo or Group with Vocals. And Beyonce picking up one of her 35 Grammys, and Luther picking up one with four of his eight with that song, and Beyonce six wins at that. And Luther would be appearing at one more Grammy Awards show, and that would be in the following years. So Luther Vandross and Beyonce, The Closer I Get to You, winners of the Best R&B Performance. And we're going to move on to yet another category, the Best Pop Collaboration with Vocals. That's what's coming up next, and it's Christina Aguilera and Lil' Kim, and a song called You Can't Hold Us Down, and it sounded like this.

first nomination in the Best Pop Collaboration with Vocals category. Christina Aguilera and Lil Kim and Can't Hold Us Down. Lil Kim has won one Grammy, and she has six nominations to her name to date. And Christina has won five Grammys, and she has 21 nominations. This song got to number six here in the UK in September 2003. Spent 10 weeks in the charts, and got to number 12 on the Billboard Hot 100. And it charted within the top 10 of charts of several countries, including Australia, Denmark, and Ireland. That was the first nominee for the Best Pop Collaboration with Vocals. The second one. Oh, well, here's Tony Bennett along with K.D. Lang.

Tony Bennett and K.D. Lang and La Vie en Rose, and that comes from an album called The Wonderful World, and that came from Tony Bennett. That was the last time that K.D. Lang would appear on the Grammys, but she actually won something. She won the Best Traditional Pop Vocal Album for A Wonderful World on that, but not the Best Collaboration with Vocals. That was the Best Pop Collaboration with Vocals, K.D. Lang. And Tony Bennett, he also won Best Traditional Pop Vocal Album with A Wonderful World, but not the nomination for La Vie en Rose. The next person we're going to hear from, this is a really mixed group of characters and artists on the Best Popular Collaboration with Vocals. Now we're going to hear from Bob Dylan with Mavis Staples and a song called Gonna Change My

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1: Hey, hey there, Bobby.
2: Hey, it's Mavis Staples.
1: Hey, fellas, what's up?
2: Hey.
1: Oh, it's good to see you. My goodness, Bobby, you got a nice place here.
2: Well, welcome to California, Mavis.
1: Thank you much. Whoa, you got a nice view.
2: Yeah, it is. You can sit on this porch and look right straight into Hawaii.
1: Yeah, I was over in them foothills.
2: Why?
1: I was looking for me some food. Yeah, I'm kind of hungry now, though. You got anything to eat?
2: Well, I'm sure we do. Mama, we have anything to eat?
3: Sure, we got plenty of chicken out there in the yard.
2: Well, we're going to go knock a few of them off and fry them up.
1: Hey, girl.
3: Wait a minute.
2: Mavis, I've had the blues.
1: Oh, Bobby.
2: Mm-hmm.
1: Don't tell me you got the blues.
2: Mm-hmm. I've been up all night laying in bed, had insomnia, reading Snooze Week.
1: Oh, Snooze Week. That ain't gonna get rid of no blues.
2: Mm-mm.
1: We gotta do some singing. Let's
2: do some singing.
1: Sing about it, you know?

Bob Dylan and Mavis Staples. I'm gonna change my way of thinking. What a great track that is. Comes from the album Gotta Serve Somebody. It's gospel. And that was a Grammy nomination for Best Traditional Soul Gospel Album, as well as pop collaboration with vocals. Didn't win, though. Bob Dylan's won 10 Grammy Awards out of a total of 38 nominations to date. And Mavis, he's won 3 Grammys with a total of 14 nominations to date. We're going to come to the fourth nomination now of the Best Pop for Collaboration with Vocals. And it comes from Pink, who you heard earlier with the Best Female Rock Vocal Performance Grammy, a winning song, Trouble. Well, she's got together with William Orbit, and this is a song called Feel Good Time.

featuring William Orbit and Feel Good Time, and that was a nominee for the best pop collaboration with vocals. And as I said a few moments ago, that Pink did win. She won the best female rock vocal performance Grammy at this particular occasion of the Grammys, the 46th annual Grammy Awards. But she didn't win on this occasion at the best pop collaboration with vocals, because the winner was what we've got coming up right now. It's Sting and Mary J. Blige, and it's called Whenever I Say Your Name.

number 60 on the UK singles chart. It marked Sting's lowest peaking single for some time, and it was Mary J. Blige's lowest peaking single ever. And despite its commercial underperforming, the song won the best pop performance, the best pop collaboration with vocals, Mary J. Blige and Sting. And Whenever I Say Your Name. Now, Sting had he did have a win on the night. That was it. And the other nomination he had was Best Male Pop Vocal Performance for Send Your Love, which didn't win him a Grammy. That was Mary J. Blige's win, but she had two other nominations, Best Contemporary R&B Album and Best Female R&B Vocal Performance, and that they didn't win either, but they both came away with one Grammy on the night. We're going to move now on to the Best Female Country Vocal Performance category, which I mentioned a little while ago, got ahead of myself. We're going to start off with, let's see, Patti Loveless and On Your Way Home. And it sounds like this.

do you go on your way home? That's Patti Loveless, and that was the first nominee for the Best Female Country Vocal Performance Grammy at the 46th Annual Grammy Awards, which were held on the 8th of February in 2004. That was Patti Loveless, and she's won one Grammy. She picked up a Grammy at the 41st Annual Grammy Awards for Best Country Collaboration with Vocals, the same old train, and she's got one more to come. And she has a total of 13 nominations to date. That was Patti Loveless and our first nominee for the Best Female Country Vocal Performance. The second nominee, and this girl has had 14 nominations to date, and she has won no Grammys whatsoever. Her name is Martina McBride, and the song that she was nominated for this time is This One's for the Girls.

0: Martina McBride. This one's for the girls.
1: Yeah, this one's for the girls.
0: Yeah, that's the title. The song peaked at number 3 on the U.S. Billboard Hot Country Songs charts, and it number 39 on the Billboard Hot 100. Also, was a number 1 single on the Hot Adult Contemporary Tracks charts over there in the U.S. It didn't happen over here. She's had a total of 14 nominations over her career so far, but she hasn't picked up a single Grammy. Someone who's had an awful lot of nominations and some quite a few wins is Dolly Parton. And she's had a total of 10 Grammy wins, but on this occasion, on the Best Female Country Vocal Performance category, she didn't win, but she had a nominee song, and it's called I'm Gone.

Parton, and that was a nominee for the Best Female Country Vocal Performance. Now, Dolly has had 55 nominations. She has won 10 Grammys. She first appeared at the 12th Annual Grammy Awards. We are currently at the 46th Annual Grammy Awards, and the last appearance she's made at the Grammy Awards was this year, when she was nominated for an award, but she didn't pick it up. That was Dolly Parton, and I'm Gone, and we have two more to go here on the Best Female Country Vocal Performance, and we have about 55 minutes of music left for you. The next song comes from Shania Twain, who was nominated for the Best Female Country Vocal Performance with a song called Forever and

Canadian country singer Shania Twain and Forever and For Always. That got to number six here in the UK in 2003, in June that year. And the song was best performing single from that album. And, well, it was a nominee for the best female country vocal performance. And Shania has won five Grammys, and she has had 18 nominations to date. And I'm quite sure she'll probably have some more. But the winner of the best female country vocal performance category at the Grammys, the Grammy Awards, was June Carter Cash, and this was her final Grammy, and it's called Keep on the Sunny Side. June Carter Cash.

June Carter Cash and Keep on the Sunny Side of Life. And that was the winner of the Best Female Country Vocal Performance category at the Grammys. And song got to number 8 here in the UK in February 2006. It was released in 2003. The album, which it comes from, Wildwood Flower, was released in 2003, 4 months after her death and only a few days before the death of Johnny Cash, who provided backing vocals, making that song the final release of his lifetime. But she was the winner of the Grammy for the Best Female Country Vocal Performance. She also won another Grammy, which on the same night, the Best Traditional Folk Album. That was the album that that song came from, Wildwood Flower. And she had a nominee for Best Country Collaboration with Vocals for a song called Temptation. But she just was happy with the two wins that she had. So that is the Best Female Country Vocal Performance. We have two categories to go. The first of the two is the Best Male Rock Vocal Performance. I stress the word male because this is the last time that this category will appear at the Grammys, as it was with the Best Female Rock Vocal Performance. The people who are in control of the Grammys decided to put them both together, and they would the next year on, it will be the Best Solo Rock and Roll Rock Vocal Performance. So here we go with the last time you're going to hear from this category, and we're going to start off with David Bowie, and this is a song called New Killer Star.

David Bowie and a new killer star, and that is a track from an album called Reality, and it was the first single from that album, and it was the 24th studio album by David Bowie, and that was the first nominee for the Best Male Rock Vocal. Now, he's been appearing at the Grammys for some time. His first appearance at the Grammys was the 21st annual Grammy Awards. He picked up his first Grammy win at the 27th annual Grammy Awards. He won Best Video Short Form, and then he has no more wins until this point, and he has only one nomination at this particular Grammy Awards, Best Male Rock Vocal Performance, New Killer Star. But he was going to pick up another 5 Grammys a little bit into the future. So that's David Bowie and New Killer Star, the first nominee for the Best Male Rock Vocal Performance. And as I said, this is the last time this category appears at the Grammys. It becomes the solo rock performance category from here on. Next, we have someone we heard from earlier with the Best Pop Collaboration with Vocals. She was together with Mavis Staples. It's Bob Dylan, and this is a song called Down in the Flood.

Bob Dylan and Down in the Flood. Now, Down in the Flood is a song that he originally recorded in 67 with the band, and it's, in some albums it is listed as Crash on the Levee, an alternate title, and on the 67 recordings it was released on the 1975 album as well. That was called The Basement Tapes, and it was released in 2014 on the Bootleg Series Volume 11. The Basement Tapes Complete. That was the one released on 2014. However, in July 2002, a re-recording of the song was featured on the album Masked and Anonymous, Music from the Motion Picture. And that is the song that was picked for this category, the Best Male Rock Vocal Performance. That was the version of the song, and that was a nominee for that Grammy. Didn't win it, though. Now, coming up now is Lenny Kravitz. Now, Lenny, for many years, just kept winning this category, but he didn't win it this year, and he's got a song called If I Could Fall in Love.

Lenny Kravitz, and If I Could Fall in Love, and that was that song got to number 40 on the Billboard Adult Pop Play chart back in 2002, but that was a nominee for the Best Male Rock Vocal Performance, and Lenny first appeared at the Grammys on the 36th Annual Grammy Awards, and he just had some nominations at that Grammy Awards, at the same at the 38th, and then from the 41st to the 43rd annual, the 44th annual Grammy Awards, he won every year the Best Male Rock Vocal Performance. But this year being his last appearance at the Grammys, he didn't pick it up. He didn't pick up the winner this time. And the next nominee also didn't win it, but it certainly is a nominee for the Best Male Rock Vocal Performance. It comes from Tom Waits.

Waits. Return of Jackie and Judy, and that comes from an album called We're a Happy Family, a tribute to the Ramones. The song later appeared on Tom Waits' box set album, Orphans, Brawlers, and Bastards. So that was the nominee for the Best Male Rock Vocal Performance. He didn't win. He had his first appearance at the Grammys on the 31st Annual Grammy Awards, which he won with Best Alternative Music Album, Bone Machine. Then his next win is going to come a little bit later on. He's had two wins and seven nominations, Tom Waits and Return of Jackie and Judy. And I guess we better get on to the final track, the winner of the Best Male Rock Vocal Performance. And as I said, this is the last time I'll be saying that. From now on, it'll be Best Solo Performance. But the winner was Dave Matthews and a song called Gravedigger.

The winner of the best male rock vocal performance, that was Dave Matthews and Grave Digger, and it came from his debut solo album, Some Devil. And this was the first solo single that he released away from the Dave Matthews Band. And it won the category, the Best Male Rock Vocal Performance. Dave Matthews, he's had a total of 16 nominations. That will be with, as a solo artist and with the band, the Dave Matthews Band. And he's picked up two Grammys on the way. We're going to move on to our final category today, which is the Best Male Pop Vocal Performance category. And the first to appear in this category is George Harrison. And he has a song called Any Road.

album Brainwashed, and that was a nominee for the Best Male Pop Vocal Performance. George Harrison, of course, a member of the Beatles. He's picked up as a solo artist and as a member of the group 12 Grammys out of 39 nominations. This one, he also had a winner on the night of the 46th Annual Grammy Awards for the Best Pop Instrumental Performance, which was on the B-side of that song, which was Marwa Blues. So that was George Harrison kicking off the final category here on the 46th Annual Grammy Awards. Next, we have Michael McDonald.

song that was a hit originally for Marvin Gaye and Tammy Terrell. Then, of course, Diana Ross had to go with it. But here it is as a nominee for the Best Male Pop Vocal Performance at the 46th Annual Grammy Awards. Michael's had 5 Grammy wins out of 15 nominations, and we have 3 songs to go, and I gotta move on because time is running out on me. So we have another nomination. This one comes from Sting. Bit of Spanish here. The song's called Send Your Love.

Send Your Love, and that comes from an album called Sacred Love, and that was a nominee for the Best Male Pop Vocal Performance at the 46th Annual Grammy Awards, which were held on the 8th of February in 2004. And we have two songs to go before we come to the end of this particular edition of the Grammys. And the Sting had he did have a win. He didn't win with that Best Male Pop Vocal Performance, but he did have a win with the Best Pop Collaboration with Vocals for Whenever I Say Your Name. So we have two to go, as I said, and the first of those two comes from Warren Zevon.

Zevon and Keep Me In Your Heart for a While. That comes from the album called The Wind. He's best known for Werewolves of London, but he began recording that album, The Wind, shortly after he was diagnosed with a cancer of the lining of the lung, and it was released just 2 weeks before his death on September 7th, 2003. So we come to our final song, and just before we get to the final song, a quick review of what we've done over the last 3 hours. Record of the Year, won by Coldplay with Clocks. 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And Dave Matthews with Gravedigger won the Best Male Rock Vocal Performance. So we've come to the final track. Just a reminder that I will be back with you next week with the 47th annual Grammy Awards. And of course, I'll be here on Friday morning with the Pete Brady Breakfast Show from 7. But we've come to the Best Male Pop Vocal Performance winner. And this is a song for a man who has had 40 nominations, won 10 Grammys, and he wins this one, which is one of the 10 Grammys for Best Male Pop Vocal Performance. It comes from Justin Timberlake, and it's called Cry Me a River.

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0: And that brings us to the end of our scheduled programs for this weekend. But I'll be back next Friday morning at 7 o'clock with the Pete Brady Breakfast Show. Until then, we have 24/7 music for your listening pleasure.

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The words mean I am a truthful man from the land of the palm trees. And before dying, I want to share these poems of my soul. My poems are soft green. My poems are also flaming crimson. My poems are like a wounded fawn seeking refuge in the forest. The last verse says, Con los pobres de la tierra. With the poor people of this earth, I want to share my fate. The streams of the mountains

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I've never seen forever. I've never seen forever in the wild. But now I'm looking, now I'm looking in its eyes. Baby, you're my shelter.

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0: for Lambourne, Eastbury, Garston and Shefford. 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
1: 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Got a whole lot of money.

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So viva Las Vegas, viva Las Vegas. How I

gonna keep on the run. I'm gonna have me some fun. It cost me my very last dime. If I wind up broke, well, I'll always remember that I had a swing in time. I'm gonna give it everything I've got. Lady luck, please let the dice stay hot.

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Ladies and gents, this is the moment you've waited for. You've been searching in the dark, your sweat soaking through the floor. And buried in your bones, there's an ache that you can't ignore. Taking your breath,

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She's a clever girl, she relies on habits. You take to her hair with no care. Pretty soon you got a room full of rabbits. Parakeets in between tweets sometimes get too quiet. Uh-oh, but to have no fear, cause soon you'll hear a parakeet's riot, just try it. A multiplication, that's the name of the game. In every generation, you know they play the same. Yeah, it's multiplication, that's the name of the game. And each generation, they play the same. They better.

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It's